0: 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Eartha Kitt is het beu om altijd maar in de pas te lopen. Ik laat het haar zelf even uitleggen hoe het zit.
1: I've posed for pictures with ivory soap. I've petted stray dogs and shied clear of dope. My smile is brilliant. My glance is tender. But I'm noted most for my unspoiled gender. I've been made Miss Rheingold, though I never touch beer. And I'm the person to whom they say, "You're sweet, my dear." The only etchings I've seen have been behind glass. And the closest I've been to a bar was at ballet class. Prim and proper. The girl who's never been cased. Well, I'm tired of being pure and not

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And in the theater, I want to change my seat just so I can.

Beware if you answer to Dipstick, Dotty or Rover. I've got my eyes on every pooch that I see. When I step out in the night, oh, my creations are a sight. I can dazzle any rich old Rockefeller. On the outside, I'm all classy. On the inside, I'm no lassie. Cruella, Cruella, Cruella.

my eyes on every pooch that I see. I can make the big brave boys make a frightful little noise till they all stop to act a little yellow. When their teeth begin to chatter, if you ask them what's the matter, they'll say Cruella, Cruella, Cruella, Cruella, Cruella, Cruella.